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1: 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Stress saver traffic.
2: Highways and city streets are improving around town. We still have some slowing northbound I-25 through the Tech Center and some congestion through downtown. Accident on the shoulder now, northbound I-25 at Park Ave. I-70 still a little heavy between I-25 and I-225. I-270 still sluggish through Commerce City. Crash in the right lane, eastbound C-470 at Yosemite. Slowing forming in the area. 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The average cost of a first-time DUI in Colorado is over $13,000, and a conviction gives you a criminal record. Make a plan for a sober ride before the party begins. Don't underestimate impairment. I'm Jen So on Cozy 1.1, Real Music Variety.
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0: Now, the latest forecast from the 9 News Weather Center on Cozy 101.1.
13: A mix of clouds and sunshine today with downtown highs near 80. A couple of storms tonight, then clearing with lows in the mid-50s. Sunshine 88 tomorrow, hot and dry for Friday and the weekend. Highs in the low to mid-90s. I'm 9 News Weather Impact Team Chief Meteorologist Kathy Sabin. 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
5: We continue to see some slowing on I-25 as you make your way through downtown and a crash on the shoulder northbound I-25 near Park Ave. I-70 stalled and accident free through the city. I-270 still slow through Commerce City. And a crash is blocking two right lanes now eastbound C-470 near Yosemite. Delays back to Quebec. 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

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Hi, it's Melinda Connolly. So this is an interesting perspective. In general, veterinarians are recommending owners not FaceTime with their pets while on vacation, especially dogs. Why? So when they hear you but don't see you, it creates a sensory mismatch, especially in dogs. The dog can't find their human. And when this happens, it can lead to confusion and frustration in your pet. What do you think?

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Oh, is the computer glitching again? Gadget Review says the average user loses 22 minutes of productive work time each day to computer issues, adding up to 95 hours each year.

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Hello, it's Melinda Connolly. Journey bringing their final Frontier farewell tour to Ball Arena Sunday, November 22nd. There are still some tickets left, but my guess, this will sell out.

Rihanna, Cozy 101.1. 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It's in Denver's Golden Triangle neighborhood. 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

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So how many times does Michael Jackson ask, Annie, are you okay? That's your homework. Mine too, I don't know, I have to count.

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It was a civil ceremony in London on Sunday. Next up, a second wedding with a three-day celebration in Sicily this weekend. Callum Turner, by the way, a top contender to be the next James Bond.

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Z101.1, it's Melinda Connolly. Don't speak, no doubt. Their residency at the Sphere wraps up June 13th. Reviews mostly positive, but some commenting that Gwen Stefani's voice not quite spot on. You

Z101.1, Real Music Variety, 80s, 90s, 2K, and today, gas is going down. That is good news. You know, Home to Go says, Denver has one of the highest number of desired destinations that you can reach without having to fill up the gas tank. Places like Golden, Idaho Springs, Silverthorne, that you can all reach with one tank of gas.

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10: 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New and exciting things can happen this season. 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
2: We're seeing light traffic volume on those highways and city streets around town. I-25 is moving freely between Castle Rock and North Glen. I-70 is smooth through the city, painting a clear out towards the airport. No delays on I-270 or US 36 out through Boulder. 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
2: As you embark on your early morning drive, we're seeing light traffic volume on those highways and city streets. I-25 is moving freely between Castle Rock and North Glen. I-70 is smooth through the city, Pena clear out towards the airport. I-270 and US 36 nice and easy out through Boulder with no delays around town. Hampton and 6th Ave clear, Parker Road and Santa Fe both in great shape. 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
2: You'll see light traffic volume on those highways and city streets for your Thursday. I-25 is moving freely between Castle Rock and North Glen. Stall and accident free on I-70 through the city. Pena clear out towards the airport. But we are seeing our first accident northbound E-470 at Jewel. 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
2: Good morning. This Thursday, we'll see mostly sunny skies to start. Daytime highs warmer, upper 80s to near 90 this afternoon, around 10 degrees above normal. Clouds increase, a few gusty storms over the far eastern plains possible, and then for this evening, mostly clear, upper 50s, and we are in for a stretch of 90s. An early preview of summer, it's going to be hotter, drier, low 90s on Friday, low to even mid-90s for Saturday and Sunday afternoons. Hope it's a great day. From the 9 News Weather Center, I'm Katie LaSalle for Cozy 101.1.
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5: 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Happy Thursday, Friday Eve, whatever you want to call it. It's Cozy 101.1. Jenny and friends, I'm Steve Marshall. We're going to be running down a few things you're going to want to know. It's going to get hot, which won't be bad. That'll be a nice thing, although, you know, the moisture's been kind of nice. But we're talking like 90s. So we'll talk about that. Three things to know before you go. Oh, Milli Vanilli. This just brings back the memories, doesn't it? It's a girl you know, it's Drew Cozy 101.1. Good morning.

0: Just trying to make sure you know what you need to know.
1: Well, kind of.
0: It's three things to know before you go with Jenny and friends on Cozy 101.1.
1: Oh, I'm so excited. I met a guy today.
2: Oh, yeah.
1: And you know how I like a man in uniform?
2: Uh-huh.
1: Yeah, he was in uniform.
2: Did he have flashy lights?
1: He did. And it was very sweet. Yeah. I was like freaking out too. I'm like, really? Not today, Satan. But he was really nice. Like, so I have one of my taillights is out.
2: Oh, so you got busted.
1: Which is good before I head to Nebraska next week.
2: Yeah, for sure.
1: To get it taken care of. I'm like, okay. But I'm just like jamming out, super excited about the day. And I was like, oh God. And then I was going to text you and I'm like, I don't think I can text while the cop's behind me, like checking my insurance and my license.
2: Oh, when you're sitting there, for sure you can. Well, Mom.
1: You can probably, I get busted for everything. I'm like, it's okay. I can still make it. I can still. Thank goodness. Because I left early because I wanted to get a Diet Coke, which I've been off of for a while, but I wanted one today. I didn't get my Diet Coke. So is this the
2: That was the universe's way of going, no Diet Coke for you.
1: But there is, speaking of that, for three things you need to know before you go, they are cracking down on things like that, things like expired plates, speeding.
2: Yeah.
1: Like, this is a huge start of the travel season. So, you know, he was kind of telling me.
2: Keep that in mind.
1: Yeah, he was kind of telling me, like, they're starting to kind of crack down. So,
2: yeah. Well, do you remember officer's name so we can say good morning to him? Because when I got this, when I got pulled over last year, we made sure we said hi to him on the air. So,
1: I'm not doing that.
2: Okay.
1: Because people will be like, "Well, why didn't she get a ticket?"
2: Well, it was just a taillight thing. That's not a big deal. I mean, if you were doing 90 down 25, maybe. But
1: I don't even think my car goes 90. I've got it in eco mode. There's no way it goes 90.
2: Actually, she's straining over like 65. So
1: basically, I'm a Flintstone.
2: Yeah, I go as fast as I can move my feet. Oh, all right. So a lot of us knew this already, but there's been a big British study they did. They had almost 150,000 adults that they did some research on, and they found that resistance training, better known as weightlifting, absolutely can help lower your risk of death by up to almost 15%. And if you toss in a little cardio in there, it can cut your risk by about 45%. Participants also showed an almost 20% lower death or risk of death from cardiovascular disease, 27% lower risk of death from brain and nervous system disease. So, you know, all the things like that. And, you know, let's keep in mind, let's not let it go like, oh, I got to go pump. You know, get all swole at the gym. No, resistance training can be very little.
1: Like, so chasing after a toddler.
2: What?
1: Chasing after a toddler.
2: Yeah, kind of, yeah.
1: Like, you pick them up, that's weightlifting.
2: Yeah, you're not wrong. I mean, things like that, that can be, I mean, it doesn't have to be a ton of things. Couple, two, three times a week, you know, 10-pound weights, whatever it is for you. It doesn't matter, but just do something.
1: I like that.
2: Yeah.
1: I like that. Anything easy. We're good. All right. Finally, another thing you need to know before you go. This is not creepy stranger danger. So Bill Gates from Microsoft, founder, has a creepy replica mannequin of himself.
2: Of course he does. He's a billionaire. Why wouldn't he?
1: Well, his stylist tests outfits on the custom lookalike every week so that he can be like, what do I look like? Rich? Does it matter?
2: It doesn't. I mean, seriously, have you ever seen the man not in a pair of khakis and a cheesy sweater? I mean,
1: like, you look rich. Like, you're fine.
2: It's all good. Dude, you're Bill Gates. I'm not sure you can wear anything that makes you look cool. So, I mean.
1: Well, but all of it still works for you because you've got a lot of money.
2: Because you're a billionaire. Exactly.
1: Yes, seriously.
0: Oh, my gosh. More Jenny and Friends on the way. And here's what's coming up next.
1: All right. So we had a chance for you to win $1,000 a couple times this morning.
2: Oh, yeah.
1: So coming up at 7:35, we've got Jenny and Steve's 1K Minute to Win It. And then, of course, at 8 o'clock, Cozy's Feel Good Cash. You do have to get signed up for both of them. So make sure you go to our website, KOSI101.com, and then we could be calling you.
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1: No,
3: Northbound and southbound I-25 remains stall and accident-free between Castle Rock and North Glen. Southbound I-25 is seeing some morning slowing forming, though, between 104th and 84th. And I-270 is already getting a little slow through Commerce City. I-70 clear through town. Accident on the shoulder, northbound E-470, just south of 6th Ave. This report is sponsored by Colorado Department of Transportation. Even a low-speed crash can feel like falling off a three-story building. Nobody is above the laws of physics. 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I'm Jen So on Cozy 1.1, Real Music Variety, 80s, 90s, 2K, and today.
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16: Good morning. This Thursday, we'll see mostly sunny skies to start. Daytime highs warmer, upper 80s to near 90 this afternoon, around 10 degrees above normal. Clouds increase, a few gusty storms over the far eastern plains possible, and then for this evening, mostly clear, upper 50s, and we are in for a stretch of 90s. An early preview of summer, it's going to be hotter, drier, low 90s on Friday, low to even mid-90s for Saturday and Sunday afternoons. Hope it's a great day. From the 9 News Weather Center, I'm Katie LaSalle for Cozy 101.1.
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0: I can't be the only person that tries to hit that high note in that song. Usually in my car or with my kids, and they're like, "Mom, stop!"
1: No, never give that a shot because I would end up pulling something. It'd be like, "Oh my god, how did I pull a hammy doing that?" So
0: I noticed that the other day where I'm like, I'm singing along to these songs in my car, which when you're by yourself, do it.
1: Fine, go for it.
0: Therapeutic.
1: Yeah, totally.
0: Whatever. When you have people in the car, it's a little different experience. A little bit. And I realize I do it a lot and not very well. And I'm owning up to that.
1: Well, I mean, I can attest that it's not very well, because in the studio occasionally there's, you know, just breaking out into song. And then it's like, yeah, Jenny nailed it.
0: Not wrong. I was going to actually try to defend myself. Then I'm like, no.
1: Then you're like, there's nothing really.
0: Oh, man. Well, thank you guys for singing along with us. We've got so much stuff to give away today. We're going to start in the 7 o'clock hour, of course, with Jenny and Steve's 1K Minute to Win It. Plus, we've got Parker Days Festival, a little prize pack for you.
1: Yeah, that's going to be not this weekend, next weekend. That's going to be a lot of fun.
0: God, it's festival season.
1: I know.
0: Which means it's festival food season.
1: I know.
0: I want something fried on a stick.
1: It's almost like the second holidays, because you give yourself a pass to just go have bad food.
0: Yeah, and then the next day you're like, God, am I hungover or is my stomach sick from the fried food? Probably both, which is totally a rite of passage.

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1: 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Michael Jackson on your morning commute, a little Coldplay at lunch, some Dua Lipa on the drive home. 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Stress saver traffic.
2: We're seeing a bit more activity hitting those highways and city streets. Southbound I-25 now slow between 104th and Colfax, but I-70 is stalled and accident-free through the city. Southbound I-225 at Mississippi, right lane blocked with a motorcycle accident, slowing back to 6th Ave. New crash, southbound E-470, just near Toll Plaza C or 38th Ave. That's jamming back to 48th Ave, adding 15 minutes to your drive. 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I'm Jen So on Cozy 1.1, Real Music Variety.
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0: 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And that's the sound of a fraud alert from Wells Fargo flagging a charge for a pricey restaurant in Paris. 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
1: Yeah, yeah, nobody's going to go potty for the next 2 days, yo.
2: Entire country's going to be constipated.
0: Do you know what I was reading, though? And this is really sad. 29% of young children think cheese comes from a plant, not an animal.
2: The more scary statistic in that is 25% of teenagers think the same thing.
0: I'm like, when did we go wrong?
2: Oh, what happened to the educational system?
0: Are we just like phasing ourselves out at this point?
2: Bro, cheese comes from plants, right, bro? Right, bro? Bro? Bro? Bro?
0: I mean, some cheese does and it tastes terrible.
2: Right.
0: But the good stuff doesn't good come cheese. From, yes. Celebrate.
2: Bro?

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3: 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Stress saver traffic.
4: An early morning accident southbound E470 at 38th Place is blocking 2 left lanes, jamming back to the 48th Avenue overpass, adding 25 minutes to your drive. Earlier accidents northbound E470 south of 6th Ave is in the clearing stages. I-70 running a little slower now between I-25 and I-225. I-25 seeing slow speeds forming through downtown, and a crash continues southbound I-225 at Mississippi in that right lane. 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I'm Jen So on Cozy 1.1, Real Music Variety.
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26: Good morning. This Thursday, we'll see mostly sunny skies to start. Daytime highs warmer, upper 80s to near 90 this afternoon, around 10 degrees above normal. Clouds increase, a few gusty storms over the far eastern plains possible, and then for this evening, mostly clear, upper 50s, and we are in for a stretch of 90s. An early preview of summer, it's going to be hotter, drier, low 90s on Friday, low to even mid-90s for Saturday and Sunday afternoons. Hope it's a great day. From the 9 News Weather Center, I'm Katie LaSalle for Cozy 101.1.
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3: Oh, yeah. Thursday means we got some cash for you.
4: Potentially.
3: If you are signed up for Cozy's Feel Good Cash, we're going to do that at 8 o'clock.
4: Yep.
3: And then also, Jenny and Steve's 1K minute to win it. Coming up in about 20 minutes.
4: A little bit less than 20 minutes.
3: Lots of cash. Does it ever feel weird when you're just giving away money and then you go to pay your own bills and you're like, maybe next month, buddy. You're cute, though, but maybe next month.
4: Let's see. We'll accidentally lose that one. Never saw it. Sorry, sir.
3: My daughter yesterday driving in the car and she goes, why can't I win? I'm like, well, you're not old enough. She goes, but yeah, what if you sign up under my name and then you just take the money? No, that's not how it works.
4: You're also my daughter and I work for the company. So.
3: I like her hustle though. I like her hustle. She's like, yeah, I don't understand why people wouldn't listen, mommy, for $1,000. I'm like, well, we don't have to pay people to listen, but if they do, they get a little reward.
4: A little bribe never hurts now and then, so, you know.
3: I'm not teaching an 11-year-old who's already too smart for her own good that is an okay situation in life. No bribing yet, because then she will use it.
4: Oh, really?
3: Her power for good or for bad.
4: Yeah, you've never done that? You've never said, hey, tell you what, I'll give you this if you'll do that.
3: So coming up next, three things you need to know.
4: We bribe our kids all the time.
3: Stop it. I am not going to say anything. Pleading the fifth. Coming up next, three things you need to know before you go.

0: trying to make sure you know what you need to know.
1: Well, kind of. 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
2: All right, the good news keeps coming. Mild winter, warmer temperatures, setting stage for an intense mosquito season in Colorado. They said it's going to be a brutal mosquito season.
3: Yeah!
2: So I posted it on my Facebook page. I was like, can't wait for summer, and sitting outside on a patio, and like 3,000 mosquitoes liked it on Facebook. So it's going viral.
3: Feeling cute, might invite the mosquito population.
2: Feeling cute, might eat all my or drink all my blood and possibly get drunk. Poor mosquitoes.
3: See, that's the fun part. I don't go into the woods much. So, yeah. Or anywhere near woods most of the time. Mm-hmm. So, yeah, one thing I've noticed that's kind of fun about the Colorado area is there's not a huge mosquito issue until you go towards the forest.
2: I don't know. There's
3: in my neck of the woods, I almost never get bothered by mosquitoes anywhere.
2: Well, you don't wear deodorant.
3: That's true.
2: And don't wear cologne. So they're like, this dude, not my jam. I want the axe kid.
3: Fine with me.
2: I want the kid that's spraying down an axe.
3: Fine with me.
2: There you go.
3: This is saying a lot. Realtor.com is revealing a new survey. Almost 60%, 58%, but almost 60% of adults who have moved away from home have moved back with their parents at least for a period of time. Yeah. 60% of adults now at some point have to move back with their parents at one point. I fully admit, yes, when I got divorced, did that. I had to move back with my parents for a little while.
2: Yeah, I was talking to my parents about it last night at dinner. I was like, so remember that whole, like, if you need a place to stay, like, I could come and just live for free.
3: Yeah, I mean, they're not here half the time anyways. So.
2: Right? Seriously, I don't know if I could live with my dad, though, again. He'd be that dude that'd be like, okay, 9 o'clock curfew. What in the actual, huh?
3: Yeah, no.
2: How old am I?
3: Right. Yeah. I was in my 30s when I got divorced, and I was going out one night to meet some friends. It was like 9:30 on a Tuesday or something. And I'm walking out the door. My mom goes, what time will you be home? And I stopped and said, I'm in my 30s. I'll get home when I get. She goes, sorry, habit.
2: No, what really happened in this scenario, you're making this up because you were like, I'll be home by 9:30. Mommy, love you.
3: Yeah, no, that's so not it. It's so funny. You think I'm a mama's boy. So
2: you
3: not
2: call
3: a
2: her mommy.
3: Well, yeah, because she's my mommy.
2: Okay.
3: I haven't talked to her in 2 weeks. I'm not really a mama's boy.
2: Well, you should call your mother.
3: I know. I thought about that today. I feel guilty.
2: All right. Finally, another thing you need to know before you go, although I don't know if we really need to know this, but Microsoft founder Bill Gates in the news a lot right now. He was telling staffers that his ex-wife accused him of having like 20 affairs. Dang, I can't even do one guy at a time, like deal with his drama. Imagine
3: balancing all that.
2: Right?
3: Yeah, no, thank you.
2: So, but also Bill Gates apparently has a creepy replica mannequin of himself in his house.
3: Because why not?
2: So his stylist. So if you're thinking he always looks like a nerd, they do that on purpose, apparently. But his stylist tests outfits and custom look alike every week so that he knows what to wear.
3: I don't care if you're a billionaire or not. If you hire a stylist to make you look like that.
2: I'm more thinking Garanimals. Like, you're like, do they color code it and sticker? Like, this matches this and this matches this.
3: Okay,
2: and they just
3: Billy,
2: put them out.
3: Today's a green day. So go match up your green top and your green labeled pants. That'll look good. Garanimals. Adult Garanimals.
2: You're like a billionaire, but yeah, you're an adult Garanimal with a creepy mannequin.
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0: And here's what's coming up next.
2: All right. We got a chance for you in about 6 minutes to win $1,000 with Jenny and Steve's 1K minute to win it. 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We could be calling you.

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2: Hi, today we got Pabs from Loveland. How you doing, my friend?
3: Hi, good morning. I'm doing great. How are you?
2: Doing good. Let's see if we can make it even better. It is Jenny and Steve's 1K Minute to Win It. So 60 seconds, 10 questions. You get them right, you get $1,000.
3: All right.
4: Easy, right? All right. So we've got to take whatever the first answer is that you toss out. If you don't know something, you can just say pass. And if there's time, we'll come back. And do you want Jenny's questions or do you want my questions?
3: I think I've heard more of Steve's questions.
4: Okay.
3: So I'm going to have to go with Steve. Sorry, Jenny.
4: Okay.
2: I like that he's trying to like soften the blow. Like, sorry, but here's the scientific reason why I'm so sorry.
4: All right, here we go. What three colors are on the American flag?
3: Red, white, and blue.
4: Sodium chloride is better known as what seasoning?
3: Salt.
4: A baby cat is called what?
3: Kitten.
4: What number comes after 15?
3: 16.
4: The sun rises in which direction each morning?
3: East.
4: You have two apples. I give you two more. How many apples do you have?
3: Four apples.

0: Oh, no. Pass.
1: Time is up.
2: Seriously, okay. This is why people keep picking your questions, because they are ridiculous.
1: Hey, you know, okay, in all fairness, today, because people have said my questions were a little hard sometimes, I literally looked up easy questions for first graders. Now, I will admit that the Ottoman Empire one was a little above that. That was not necessarily, but most of those came very easy website. So let's go back. The only one you didn't get was the Ottoman Empire, which officially ended in 1922. Yep.
0: Okay. Wow. I don't think I ever learned that.
1: Oh, man, that was good. You were rolling.
3: The only reason I know that is because my daughter in fifth grade.
1: Okay, there you go.
2: I don't remember it from my days in school, but I remember it from theirs.
1: Pabs, that was fun. Thanks, my friend.
0: Yeah, thank you.
2: All right, next time choose my questions. Come on, guys. You're starting to make me feel like a little abandonment, okay? We are going to play again tomorrow. You think you have what it takes? Well, go to KOSI101.com, get signed up. We could be calling you.

0: It's fair and festival season. That means eating season. Yeah!
1: Isn't the holidays eating season? Oh, wait, we get another eating season.
0: Okay, let's be honest. Every day is eating season.
1: I know.
0: But
1: there's a bit of sarcasm.
0: Parker Days Festival is coming, not this weekend, but next weekend. We have a prize pack we want to send you to unlimited carnival ride single day wristbands.
1: Mm-hmm. Two of
0: then
1: them.
0: Then you get $30 in tickets that are valid for food, beverages, and like the other big rides like the Ferris wheel and stuff.
1: Exactly.
0: So, you want to go? Caller number 20.
1: Right now, 303-290-1011.
0: You there don't you even know. Have to count because we'll do it for you.
1: Yes. Just call.
0: Call right now. I came to

0: Z101.1. It is Jenny and friends, and we're looking for a caller number 20, a new friend. Hi, who's this?
1: This is Dawn.
0: Well, you are caller number 20. Are you okay? Do you need the Heimlich?
1: I wasn't expecting it.
0: She's like, oh, I'm fine, I'm fine.
2: It was a sad day on the Denver area highways as a woman was tragically killed by a morning show causing her to choke from...
0: Oh, no. You are caller number 20, though. You are going to Parker Days Festival. We got the little prize pack for you. We hope you enjoy, and please make sure you're driving safe.
1: You almost wrecked and everything.
2: Don't tell us that.
0: I know. I have really deep, like, fear of making people hurt.
2: Both of our anxieties just shot up to about 100, so.
0: Oh, you are amazing. We're going to put you on hold. We'll be right back, okay?
1: Thank you.
0: All right, come, breathe down. We'll have another prize pack coming up after 9 o'clock. Also, don't forget, 8 o'clock, it is a Thursday. That means $1,000 with Cozy's Feel Good Cash. 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
4: As you continue around town this morning, southbound E-470 remains closed between the 48th Avenue overpass and 38th Place due to that early morning accident. We've got stopped speeds back to 56th Ave. Southbound E-225 at Mississippi, earlier crash still in the right lane with delays back to I-70, still adding 25 minutes to your drive. I-70 remains heavy between Federal and Pena. I-25 slow between I-225 and I-76. 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
1: Hopefully.
0: Yeah. 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
1: So listen up.
0: It is Carly Valverde of Frederick. That's a lot of R's and F's. It's kind of cool. I don't know why that was fun to say, but that was really fun to say. We are now officially on the clock. You get 10 minutes. Call us back 303-290-1011. Good luck.

0: 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It is Jenny and Steve. Who might we be speaking with?
1: This is Carly of Frederick, Carly Valverde.
0: Well, hi, Carly. So here's the thing. We called your name, you called back. You are $1,000 richer!
2: Yay, Carly Valverde!
0: I was going to try to prank you, but then I'm like, that's
1: totally
0: mean.
1: I totally felt it. I was like, you're going to be like, you have to call back in like 5 minutes. I was like, no.
0: You're like, I did it. I did what you asked me to do, Mommy.
2: I followed the rules.
0: So you got $1,000. What are you going to use the money for?
1: I am going to take my family out to the fanciest dinner.
2: We're going to find it.
1: We love supporting restaurants, but we haven't been able to go to like our bucket lists, and this is just going to be such a fancy, like such a nice night for my kids, my boys, and my husband, and I can't wait.
0: Do you want to adopt me?
1: Do you like to go out to eat?
2: There's a joke there, but I'm just going to let it sit.
0: Let it go. Well, Carly, you are your latest Cozy Feel Good Cash winner. Who just made you $1,000 richer?
1: Cozy.

0: Everybody right now is going through a lot of stress. There are so many things that are coming at all of us at all times of the day. But here's the thing, is it could actually win you some Mumford & Sons tickets.
1: There you go. If you think you're pretty good with, you know, the trivia stuff.
0: And you know a little bit or a lot about stress, that's coming up next.

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0: It's time for Jenny's Impossible Question on Cozy 101.1.
2: Now we're stressed out. Everybody is right now.
3: Most people, yeah.
2: So this should be an easy question for you guys to answer.
3: Right.
2: Jenny's Impossible Question. Almost half of people do this when they are stressed.
3: Punch a pillow.
2: No.
3: No.
2: Scream into one, maybe, but no, not.
3: Scream and punch a pillow.
2: Yeah, there we go. That poor pillow. No, it is not that. So if you think you know what it is, call 303-290-1011 for Mumford & Sons tickets coming up on Saturday.

0: Stress, stress, stress. Everything is a little crazy and up in the air right now, so I think so many people are stressed.
1: Mm-hmm.
0: So that's today's Jenny's Impossible Question. About half of people do this when they are stressed.
2: I know this now. Okay. Win contests.
0: I mean, that makes you feel better.
2: But no, that's...
0: No, it's not it. Nice try, though. Good buddy. You all right?
2: Yeah, okay.
0: All right, what do you think it is? 303-290-1011. That's the number to call. Hi, who's this?
3: Hey, this is Molly.
0: Molly, let's see if we can make you a little less stressed out. What do you think the answer is?
3: I think it's bite their nails.
0: Ah, do you do that?
3: I actually used to, but I stopped.
0: How did you stop? Because I do the same thing. I pick at them.
3: Oh, my God. I just started thinking about what was underneath my nails, and it really grossed me.
2: So you grossed yourself out is what I'm hearing.
3: Mine never matter. Never matter.
0: Whatever works, I like it though. Because I am a germaphobe, so that's true. But no, it's not that. It's something else that's actually therapeutic.
3: Oh, okay, guys. Probably, I think I know what it is.
0: All right, try all back, right. Miss Molly.
3: Thank you. Bye, guys.
0: Bye. What do you think it could be? What is it you do when you get stressed out? Call 303-290-1011.

0: impossible question today about that stress. About half, 45% of people do this when they are stressed out.
1: Throw things.
0: That's just me.
1: Okay.
0: At you. What's the phone number? 303-290-1011. And hi, who's this?
2: Hey, what's up? This is Claire.
0: Claire, what's up? What do you think the answer is today?
2: I think it's do some serious deep breathing.
1: Deep breath
0: in
1: and out.
0: And then a long one out. And then I fell asleep for a second.
2: If you're lucky.
0: Think about another physical activity that might just calm you down a little bit, okay?
2: Okay, thanks, guys.
0: Thank you so much. Hi, Cozy. It's Jenny and Steve. Who's this?
3: I'm Phil.
0: Phil, what do you think the answer is, buddy?
3: I'm going to say drink alcohol.
0: I like the way you cope, but no, it's not that. Yeah. Again, think about something that's healthy for you in a physical activity, okay?
3: Oh, okay. Physical activity.
0: All right, thanks, Phil. If you want to get a drink, let me know.

0: Listening to music at max volume is what I do to de-stress.
1: Uh-huh, totally.
0: And that's not the answer today.
1: Okay.
0: Sorry, Jenny's impossible question. 45% of people do this when they are stressed. Now, what is it? The number to call is 303-290-1011. Hi, who's this?
2: This is Bonnie.
0: Bonnie! Dude, you're having some good luck this week. I love talking to you.
2: I'm so happy the sun is shining and I made it through again. So,
3: well, aren't you a little ray of sunshine?
0: What do you think the answer is, Bonnie?
2: I think it is eating. That's what I do.
3: Stress eating.
0: Yeah, I do that all the time. I did it this morning. No.
2: Well, I hope it was something good that you ate.
0: It wasn't bad. I've had better, but it wasn't bad. But no, Bonnie, it's not eating. Think about something that might be a little better for you.
2: Okay, I will.
0: All right, thanks, girl.
2: Have a great day.
0: Bye.
3: You mean than eating bad food?
0: Yeah, okay.
3: Well, because eating in general is actually, you know,
0: I know, but like, if you're stressed out, you're not going to go and eat, like, you know, kale.
3: Right, okay.
0: You're like, I'm going to eat a donut or a whole dozen.
3: Just clearing it up, that's all.
0: You're stressing me out over there, Steve.
3: Well, then go do this, whatever it is.
0: Call 303-290-1.

0: 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It is Jenny's Impossible Question. 45% of people do this when they are stressed.
1: Slap the neighbor.
0: No. 303-290-1011. Who's this?
2: Hi, Shannon.
0: Shannon, what do you think the answer is, girl?
2: Well, my first answer would have been drinking, but with the last clue, I'm assuming walking.
0: You just go take a walk.
2: Mm-hmm.
0: I tell my daughter to do that all the time.
1: I'm going to go take a walk. Cool off.
0: She's 11 and she is stressed about everything. I'm like, take a 5-minute walk. Come back and talk to me
2: walk
0: when
2: it off.
0: The hormones walk have off. Left your body. And taking a walk is correct.
2: That's so awesome.
0: You got a pair of tickets to Mumford & Sons at Folsom Field coming up on Saturday. Plus, you're qualified for the grand prize, which is an upgrade to field seating.
2: Thank you so much.
0: You're welcome. Now, we're going to go take a walk. We'll be right back with you, okay?
2: Okay.
1: Don't go anywhere.
0: Hang on. Don't go anywhere. Yeah, take it a walk. That's good.
1: Yeah. Problem is when you've got like anxiety and you go out to take a walk and then you see everything around you in the neighborhood that's mm-hmm. stressing you out. So
0: mine's the HOA lady with her binoculars across the street
1: spying on you and the raccoons plotting their, you know,
0: yes, yeah. My demise.
1: Your demise for that evening. Yes.
0: All right. Well, we've got another pair of these coming up tomorrow. We're going to start at 8:30 on Cozy 101.1.
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7: An accident westbound US 36 approaching Foothills Parkway is blocking 2 right lanes, still jamming solid back to Interlochen, adding an hour to your drive. Plan ahead and avoid that if you can. I-270 still heavy through Commerce City. I-25 remains slow between the Tech Center and downtown. And southbound E-470 remains closed between the 48th Avenue overpass and 38th Place due to an accident causing solid jamming in the area back to 56th Ave. This report is sponsored by Whole Foods Market. 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
25: Good morning. This Thursday, we'll see mostly sunny skies to start. Daytime highs warmer, upper 80s to near 90 this afternoon, around 10 degrees above normal. Clouds increase, a few gusty storms over the far eastern plains possible, and then for this evening, mostly clear, upper 50s, and we are in for a stretch of 90s. An early preview of summer, it's going to be hotter, drier, low 90s on Friday, low to even mid-90s for Saturday and Sunday afternoons. Hope it's a great day. From the 9 News Weather Center, I'm Katie LaSalle for Cozy 101.1.
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It is Jenny and Friends, and it is festival season. 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Nice little prize pack we're going to be giving away here in

0: Oh yeah, festival and fair season is upon us, and I cannot wait to go and eat all the foods.
1: Yes, the deep fried everythings.
0: And watch my kids ride these scary roller coasters and stuff, because I'm not getting on that. But I can go and be, like, supportive.
1: There you go.
0: Yes.
1: Yes.
0: But Parker Days Festival is coming up, not this weekend, but next weekend. It's 3 days of fun, Friday, Saturday, Sunday. And you can go any day. 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
1: There you go. We doing this now? You want to do it now?
0: Yeah. Let's go do it right now.
1: All right. Caller 20-303-290-1011.

0: 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It's Jenny and friends. And
1: where are you?
2: Love that song.
0: I liked it better before 10 seconds
1: and
0: ago.
1: I'm so sorry.
0: All right, let's see. Hi, who's this?
3: This is Gina.
0: Gina, you're caller number 20.
1: You're a winner, Gina.
3: Yes.
0: All right, so be honest. Nice. Are you going for the rides? Are you going for the food or the vendors? Like all the different
1: or the people watching.
0: Oh.
3: People watching is good.
0: Yes.
3: But probably food.
0: Yeah. What about you sit on that little bench they have in the middle of it? Eat your food, drink your beverage, and watch people.
1: And just watch people. Exactly. There you go.
3: Perfect day.
0: Yep. Oh, yes.
3: That's a perfect day.
0: You got a Parker Days Festival prize pack. Thank you so much. We're going to be right back to get your info, okay?
3: Thank you.
0: Yeah. There's so many fun things to do.
1: Right.
0: Although, bring some cash, because there's a lot of cool vendors.
1: There's a lot of things to buy, yes.
0: And then my kids are like, ooh, it glows? I want that.
1: It sparkles. Can I have one?
0: Plus, Cozy always sponsors, like, some of the bands and stuff they have, too. So
1: nice.
0: I know. We'll have more of these coming up tomorrow after 9 o'clock. Also, Tammy Oakland's got a pair after 11 o'clock today. So, lots of Parker Days are kind of taking over Cozy 101.1.
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2: Hi, today we got Pabs from Loveland. How you doing, my friend?
3: Hi, good morning. I'm doing great. How are you?
2: Doing good. Let's see if we can make it even better. It is Jenny and Steve's 1K Minute to Win It. So 60 seconds, 10 questions. You get them right, you get $1,000.
3: All right.
4: Easy, right? All right. So we've got to take whatever the first answer is that you toss out. If you don't know something, you can just say pass. And if there's time, we'll come back. And do you want Jenny's questions or do you want my questions?
3: I think I've heard more of Steve's questions.
4: Okay.
3: So I'm going to have to go with Steve. Sorry, Jenny.
4: Okay.
2: I like that he's trying to like soften the blow. Like, sorry, but here's the scientific reason why I'm so sorry.
4: All right, here we go. What three colors are on the American flag?
3: Red, white, and blue.
4: Sodium chloride is better known as what seasoning?
3: Salt.
4: A baby cat is called what?
3: Kitten.
4: What number comes after 15?
3: 16.
4: The sun rises in which direction each morning?
3: East.
4: You have two apples. I give you two more. How many apples do you have?
3: Four apples.
4: In the movie Coco, what holiday is being celebrated?
3: Day of the Dead, Día de los Muertos.
4: Yep. Texas, New York, and Alaska. Out of those three, which one is the largest?
3: Alaska.
4: A birdie, a bogey, and an eagle are terms used in what sport?
3: Golf.
4: What year did the Ottoman Empire technically end?
3: Oh, no. 1950.
4: Time is up.
2: Seriously, okay. This is why people keep picking your questions, because they are ridiculous.
4: Hey, you know, okay, in all fairness, today, because people have said my questions were a little hard sometimes, I literally looked up easy questions for first graders. Now, I will admit that the Ottoman Empire one was a little above that. That was not necessarily, but most of those came very easy website. So let's go back. The only one you didn't get was the Ottoman Empire, which officially ended in 1922. Yep.
3: Okay. Wow. I don't think I ever learned that.
4: Oh, man, that was good. You were rolling.
2: I know. The only reason I know that is because my daughter in fifth grade.
4: Okay, there you go.
2: I don't remember it from my days in school, but I remember it from theirs.
4: Pabs, that was fun. Thanks, my friend.
3: Yeah, thank you.
2: All right, next time choose my questions. Come on, guys. You're starting to make me feel like a little abandonment, okay? We are going to play again tomorrow. You think you have what it takes? Well, go to KOSI101.com. Get signed up. We could be calling you.

0: hype and because of this and because of that.
1: I'm like an all-you-can-eat buffet wherever they are. They Steve
0: scars.
1: Says they don't do it.
2: Mm-mm.
0: I have scars from mosquito bites.
2: Really?
0: Yeah. Oh, yeah.
2: Oh, that's bad.
0: Like
1: when you were a kid, did you ever do the cross in it? Like with your nail, trying to get it to stop itching?
0: The cross?
2: Yeah, like, no, I've never heard about that.
1: You take your nail and you make a cross over it, trying to like get it to stop itching.
2: Kind of puncture it with a fingernail in both directions. It's supposed to take the itch out of it, quote unquote.
0: I've never heard of that.
2: Heard
1: really?
0: Wow.
1: You crazy.
0: No, I go straight for like the Benadryl or the aloe.
2: Probably a better move.
0: Like, yeah, but you know, that stuff. That's probably. Do you have scars too? Because I think you would get scars doing that.
1: They like me a lot.
0: Yeah, it's ridiculous.
1: Especially because when you're sitting outside, like especially if you're sitting on a patio, you're having dinner, you're having a beverage, and it's like, you're going to get drunk, bro. Like, quit trying to bite me because you're not going to live through this little, but at least you're going out swinging.
0: Going out swinging, yeah. And for me, it's when I'm cutting the grass.
1: Yes.
0: I get so many when I just cut the grass or just step outside. Like, I don't care what I'm doing there.
1: Yep. Yep. Yeah. Same thing. And so they're all over your ankles.
0: Out. Yay. And they're let's all, go play. Yeah.
1: You guys hungry? Come on, kids.
0: I know. I'm running out of space on my legs.
1: There's a lot of information if you want to know ways to like try to avoid.
0: No standing water.
1: Yes. You can go to KOSI101.com, but I just thought you'd be excited.
0: Great.
1: About that.
0: We got the wasps, now the bees. They're saying the moths might be thick too. I don't know.
1: Did you have that on your bingo card for 2026? Yeah.
0: What isn't on the bingo card for 2026?
1: I feel at this point we've all had blackout, so
0: yeah,
1: we're good.
0: Exactly.
1: All right, Tammy Oakland, Coda next.
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0: WZ 101.1. It is Jenny and friends, and a happy Thursday to you. I'm sure this is going to make you super happy, Tammy, but experts are warning of a brutal mosquito season ahead in Colorado. Oh,
1: yeah, mosquitoes love me.
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It is Cozy Feel Good Cash. $1,000 on the line. We already had a winner this morning with Jenny and Steve, which, yay, that's awesome. So let's get another winner. 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I'm going to announce a name. I can only say the name one time. 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Christine Campos of Denver. The clock is ticking. You got 10 minutes to call me back right now at 303-290-1011. $1,000 on the line. Will she win? Fingers crossed. 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

singing along? I totally was. I love it. Good morning. I'm Tammy Oakland. It's Cozy 101.1, Real Music Variety, 80s, 90s, 2K. And today, I am sad to report, we did not have a winner at 10 o'clock. Pretty cozy, feel-good cash. That always makes me cry. It makes me so sad because I love it when people win and they get excited and they tell me what their dreams are and what they're going to use that money for, because it can be life-changing and it's so amazing, but it's just so sad when they weren't listening and they didn't call me back. So giving you plenty of time, plenty of heads up, all right? I'm going to call out another name at noon. So if you've signed up, which you have to do at KOSI101.com, make sure you are listening just after noon, because I'll call out a name and you got to

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And today, I'm Tammy Oakland. I had the most amazing drive into work today. Like, it's one of those moments where I'm glad I was just relaxed and watching everything. I'll share this with you coming up in two songs.

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1: 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It's Jenny and Friends on Cozy 101.1. 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

0: 101.1 Real Music Variety, 80s, 90s, 2K. And today, I'm Tammy Oakland. So, yeah, I had an amazing drive into work this morning. So, I live way down south. And just all this week, there's been just all kinds of animals. And it's been fun to watch. But today, I saw them all. It was crazy. So, good thing I was just, chilling out, enjoying the scenery and paying attention. Because I had a herd of deer. Then I had a herd of antelope. And then I got up to I-25 in Ridgeway. And there was a bunch of prairie dogs. There must have been 10 of them with their heads and their whole body just popped out of the hole. And it was what? It was so stinking adorable. I know there's sometimes you're just in your head when you're driving, but if you just take a look around and relax, man, we live in just a gorgeous state. And that stretch of I-25 is just absolutely beautiful. Funny thing to note though, okay, because the herd of deer, they were pretty close to the interstate, and I was freaking out. I'm not going to lie about that. I'm like, please don't jump. Please don't jump. And then I was mad because they were literally a half a mile away from that wildland overpass. Why are they not using the bridge? I mean, come on.
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101.1 Real Music Variety, 80s, 90s, 2K, and today it's Tammy Oakland was talking about my drive-in this morning, all the beautiful animals I saw, and then how the deer scared me. Why aren't they using that wildlife bridge? I got a text message that says, I think State Patrol should cite them for not using the proper crosswalk or for jaywalking. That's hysterical, right? It's like, come on, how do we train them to use the bridge and stay off the interstate?

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12: From the people who brought you It's the Dog Park comes...

90's 2K, and today I'm Tammy Oakland. We may have a chance to see the Northern Lights tonight. So it's supposed to like kind of dip down, but not like by the naked eye. You have to look at it with the camera, which is still pretty cool if you've not done that before. Problem is, though, it's supposed to be cloudy tonight, I think. So fingers crossed. 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
1: 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It's Jenny and Friends on Cozy 101.1. 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

0: Rosie, 101.1 Real Music Variety, 80s, 90s, 2K. And today it's Tammy Oakland hanging out with you on this Thursday, which means it's a cozy feel-good cash Thursday. I always like to give you a little heads up because, man, I want you to win. So if you've signed up at KOSI101.com, you got to be listening to win. So reminding you that just after 12 o'clock, I will be calling out a name for $1,000. And you got to be listening and you got to call me back to claim that money, okay? So do what you got to do. Make sure you're listening just after 12 o'clock. So in the meantime, while we're waiting for that name to be called, we are going to bust a move.
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I am going to call out a name. 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We got a stopwatch. We got to be on it. And just a reminder, I can only say the name one time. So I hope you're listening. You ready? Here we go. The name this hour, Bob Levine of Aurora. 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It's an easy $1,000. 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

0: 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And today, hey, it's Tammy Oakland, 303-290-1011. 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
1: Hi.
0: Hi.
1: I know you probably just called the name. I was running from the bathroom.
0: That's why I give you a warning. You gotta pee before I say it.
1: I'll take care of business.
0: All right. Well, yeah, I do get that. What's your name?
1: Kendra.
0: Kendra, make sure you're listening at 2 and plan your bathroom breaks accordingly.
1: Okay, I'll do it way before.
0: All right. Bye.
1: Thank you.
0: All right, Cozy Feel Good Cash. I'm telling you, you can't miss it because I cannot repeat the name. But I will tell you, we did not get a winner this hour. So, Kendra, I'm going to let you off the hook.

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1: 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It's Jenny and Friends on Cozy 101.1. 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

Music variety, 80s, 90s, 2K, and today, Tammy Oakland hanging out with you. You ever set a reminder on like your phone or your smart device and you forgot about it, and then when it goes off, you have no clue what it means? Happened to me. I'll tell you about it coming up in two songs.

0: 101.1 Real Music Variety, 80s, 90s, 2K, and today it's Tammy Oakland. So yeah, you ever set a reminder for yourself and then you forget all about it and you're like, what? So this just happened at noon. My phone goes off and it says, buy rosette iron. And I was like, what in the world is that? And it took me a few minutes because I was like, I don't understand this. I remember, okay, so if Christmas time. Remember I was making all these Christmas cookies, and our big thing is we make Norwegian Christmas cookies, Scandinavian stuff, and one of them is rosettes. I don't remember why I needed a rosette iron, because I have one, but I vaguely remember saying, oh, I don't want to buy it now because it's Christmas and we got to spend money on presents and I can't afford to do it. Now I'll set a reminder for summertime to buy it. So it took me a while to figure that out, and I still don't know why I need a new one, to be honest with you. That blows my mind. But the funny part is I set the reminder on my Amazon. So it literally set the reminder to my phone and all of our devices. So my mom and my kid are both at home, and on there it popped up and freaked them out. Oh my goodness, my phone was ringing going, what's going on? But I still don't know why. But I mean, these reminders are cool because I'm like, all right, awesome. Prime days are coming up. You know, maybe they'll have a sale on Christmas cooking machines. I don't know. But still, it was kind of funny. But they're very useful, those little Amazon devices and smart speakers, aren't they? You know what else they're useful for? Listening to Cozy. Just help play Cozy 101.1.
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Rosie, 101.1, Real Music Variety, 80s, 90s, 2K. And today, hey, it's Tammy Oakland. So I was just browsing the Denver Animal Shelter's website. I love doing that. I like seeing what they got available. And Buddy is still there. Buddy is the dog that we featured this week with Tammy's Forever Friends. Beautiful, beautiful dog. He is a boxer mix, black and white, about 8 years old. Don't let that fool you, though. He's still got lots of energy, but he's also got lots of snuggling and love in him. Likes his playtime, likes to play fetch. He's lived with kids of all ages, did great with that. Might want to be the only dog in the home, though. That would be the thing on that. But he's just a beautiful dog. You can go check him out. We got a video posted up on our Facebook, Instagram, TikTok, all the like. Just follow us. Find us at Cozy101.1. Buddy would be a great addition. And then I just saw that they also have a bunny. They don't just have dogs and cats. They got a bunny and they got a chicken. And I'm like, oh, I wish I could adopt a chicken. His name is Fleetwood Cluck. Isn't that great?

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This is a Parker Days Festival prize pack, and when I say good stuff, I mean it. 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So if you would like to go, now is the time to call 303-290-1011. I will take caller number 10. Easy peasy. Caller 10 wins it at 303-290-1011. 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
1: Carrie,
0: you have got a big Parker Days Festival prize pack.
1: Oh, cool. Thank you so much.
0: You're welcome. You are caller number 10. Woohoo!
1: Alrighty.
0: All right, so here's the thing. This prize pack includes a couple of Carnival Ride wristbands. So are you going to keep that for yourself or are you going to give them to the kids?
1: No, I give them to the grandkids, of course.
0: Oh, you're a sweet grandma. They're going to love you for this. So you get to keep the $30 for food and beverages then, okay?
1: Sounds good to me.
0: Well, you and the family are going to have a blast at Parker Days. And who just made you a big winner?
1: Cozy 101.
0: Carrie's a good grandma. I'm a kid at heart. I'd have to keep one of those wristbands myself. 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
1: Yes.
0: I think they need to put warning labels on shopping carts in the stores.
1: Okay.
0: Warning, going to cause you extreme embarrassment if you use this card.
1: Oh, no.
0: I am a magnet, and I can't believe this. So, like, this past weekend, I went to the store, grabbed a shopping cart, and it was got the broken wheel.
1: Oh, I hate
0: and
1: that.
0: And I'm already in the store before
1: you
0: I figured
1: it
0: out.
1: In and it,
0: went
1: okay.
0: past the little barrier, so right. it's like, I can't go back out and get
1: is
0: another
1: it,
0: cart.
1: Is it wobbly, or is there
0: it
1: something on the
0: loud.
1: Wheel that's making it click?
0: Well, here's the thing. I didn't know. So, okay. I first started, and I'm kicking the wheel. So, people are looking at me like I'm, like, psycho, and I was like, oh, that does look bad. I'm so
1: I hate
0: sorry.
1: This car. I hate this car.
0: Sorry.
1: Okay.
0: I know. So, it was pretty bad. So, then, I keep going, and I'm like, I'm committed at this point, but it's so loud. Everybody's looking at me that I'm like apologizing, and I'm like, I'm apologizing for a cart that's not mine.
1: Right.
0: And then I just got to the point where like I picked it up. You so like the back it. End because it was the back yeah, okay. wheel. So I got a workout going
1: oh,
0: through the grocery
1: to
0: store
1: keep from the noise
0: to
1: happening.
0: Keep the noise.
1: You kept picking it up.
0: I picked it up, so it was only rolling on the front too. And I'm like, oh man, my muscles are killing me right
1: so
0: now.
1: You kept
0: and the more strap
1: in.
0: I put in, the more heavier it was. I'm like, this is ridiculous. So then I had to go to the store last night. Choose the cart
1: okay,
0: that
1: yeah.
0: is not in the front of the corral, because I always think if it's a stray cart in the front of the corral, somebody's brought that sucker back because okay. they don't want to use it.
1: Okay.
0: So I went from the back.
1: Okay, it's like you were getting to
0: I
1: the
0: get
1: the
0: past
1: product,
0: the barrier,
1: product.
0: And I swear I got the same cart.
1: The exact same cart.
0: The exact
1: started,
0: same one. Exact started. Same wheel, doing the same thing. My arms are killing me today. So forget a gym membership.
1: Just
0: I'm
1: go
0: going
1: to the grocery store.
0: Shopping. Getting the bad cart.

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It's 90s 2K, and today I'm Tammy Oakland. Thank you so much for hanging out with me today. Oh boy, fun stuff is on the way because, yes, Kathy J is joining us. But she's got more Parker Days Festival prize packs to give away. I know that's a hot, hot item right now. And not only that, she's got other giveaways as well. Rod Stewart coming to Red Rocks. Yes, so keep it right here on Cozy 101.1.

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Hi, it's Kathy J here. It's Thursday, and it's 2 o'clock. So it's time for me to give out a name for $1,000 in feel-good cash, and I'm ready to give away $1,000. 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If it is you, when I say this name, and I can only say it once, if it's you, you'll have 10 minutes to call me back, 303-290-1011. All right, so, and first of all, I mean second, make sure you're signed up to play with us at KOSI101.com. We gotta know your name. All right, so here we go. The name that I'm looking for the 2 o'clock hour, oh, this is an appropriate song, Don't Stop Believing, and give me a call. I'm looking for Rodney Briggs of Lakewood. You are now on the clock for 10 minutes. 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

0: Hey, it's Rodney Briggs. I think you may have just called my name.
1: Oh, you think so? You think so, huh, Rodney? I don't know. Maybe you're just wishing. Maybe you're just hoping, right? I don't know.
0: No, I'm sitting there listening, and I'm like, did I just hear my name right?
1: I'm always wondering what it feels like if it is like you're in a dream. Did I just hear my name? All right, so...
0: Well, and listening to it, like, all the time for days and days and days and days, and then all of a sudden you hear your name, it's like, whoa, what?
1: That's incredible, that's incredible. Okay, so Rodney, let's just make sure that you're the right Rodney Briggs, okay? Could you please verify your home address? It's checking out. Congratulations, Rodney!
0: Yay.
1: You just won $1,000 in feel-good cash. Congratulations.
0: So exciting. Thank you, Kathy.
1: That's incredible. I get goosebumps for giving it away. You get goosebumps for getting it.
0: That's right. Thank you.
1: How's your day today?
0: Just got a lot better about 2 minutes ago.
1: Well, yeah. Well, yeah, you're supposed to say that.
0: Yes, a lot better.
1: Right? I think you take the rest of the day off, if you ask me.
0: That's right. Yeah, I think I just made call it good for the day.
1: Right. Let me know if I need to talk to your boss. Rodney, who just gave you $1,000 in some feel-good cash?
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Cozy 101.1, Real Music Variety, 80s, 90s, 2K. And today, it's Kathy J here, coming in to get you through the rest of the workday. Now, look, this is about the time you get that afternoon slump. Heading off to the vending machine, wanting to just get real tired and all of a sudden pass out at your desk. Don't do it. Don't do it. Instead, maybe get up and go outside for a walk or something. It's a beautiful day outside. We could be inching towards the 90s. Those kind of days could be coming up soon. But yeah, wake up, get ready. You got like 20 minutes. Just go do that. Because after 3, your chance to win tickets to go to Parker Days. And after 4, your chance to win tickets to go see Rod Stewart and Richard Marx. So stand up, stretch it out, and get back here as soon as you can, okay?

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1: 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It's Jenny and Friends on Cozy 101.1. 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

Cozy 101.1, Real Music Variety, 80s, 90s, 2K, and today it's Kathy J here. When I used to do the morning show with Larry Ulibarri and Kendall B, we had so much fun, and Larry was the best at doing parody songs. Oh, there are some songs to this day I can only hear Larry's version. I can't hear the real song. One of them is this song. He used to always sing it, "We Found Love in a Homeless Space." And so all I think about is, you know, a homeless space and being in love in that space. What does it smell like? What does it look like? That's the last place I think I should find love.

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There's going to be fireworks in about a month. 4th of July is right around the corner. It's my birthday, and I am so excited. But can I get a present for my birthday, even though I just kind of went on a little vacation? I'm going on another kind of little vacation. Those are with cousins. I also have a birthday that's separate from the vacations. Don't you think I should be able to get a birthday gift that's separate from the vacations I'm taking? My husband said no. He said it's all wrapped up in one. And I know deep down he's right. I hate it.

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Every time I hear that Usher song, all I can see is my 10-year-old singing, "Hold the head steady, I'ma milk the cow." And we were at some festival up north. Oh, my goodness. She was having a great time. To this day, that's the image in my head when I hear that song. Cozy 101.1, Real Music Variety, 80s, 90s, 2K today. It's Kathy J here. Memories are to be made out and about on all these festivals that are happening. So just keep listening, because your chance to win some tickets to go to the Parker Days Festival is coming up this hour.

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1: 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It's Jenny and Friends on Cozy 101.1. Steve, are you ready for Friday?
2: I am ready for Friday, and we're gonna get you ready for a great weekend.
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2: That's all right.

Yes, Dua Lipa. Did you see she just got married and she had on the most beautiful white suit dress? She was trying to do like an homage to Bianca Jagger when she got married to Mick Jagger. I mean, she had this beautiful hat with the gloves and the suit and the fitted skirt. Oh, it was beautiful. Congratulations to Dua Lipa. Hello, I am Kathy J. Hope you're having a fantastic day. You're listening for your chance to win some tickets to go to the Parker Days Festival. And guess what? Your chance to be Caller 10 is going to be happening right after this song.

0: 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Have you ever been down to the Parker Days Festival? It is so much fun. It's happening June 12th through the 14th, and there's everything. You got carnival rides, you got yummy food, you can win prizes. 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You just got to be caller 10 right now. I'm giving them away. 303-290-1011. 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
3: We are seeing heavier highways forming around town. I-25 already loading up between Lone Tree and North Glen. I-70 getting slow between I-25 and I-225. Accident eastbound C-470 on that ramp to I-25. Also an accident involving a semi on the shoulder eastbound C-470 after Wadsworth. I-270 slow through Commerce City. And we do have an accident in town at Wadsworth and Jewell. 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A message from CDOT. I'm Jen So on Cozy 1.1, Real Music Variety, 80s, 90s, 2K, and today.
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Congratulations to Denise picking up my Parker Day Festival tickets. I will have another prize pack to give away tomorrow, and we have so many to give away, so just keep listening for your chance to win. Speaking of winning, next hour, your chance to win tickets to Rod Stewart, Richard Marx, and Rod Stewart is calling it the last time tour, and I don't know, that guy, I think that we can keep him around for a long time. I saw an episode of Futurama, and he was like 320 years old, so I have high hopes for Rod Stewart.

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Cozy 101.1, real music variety, 80s, 90s, 2K, and today, hello, it's Kevvy J here. Got that noise, got your attention, it's 4 o'clock, which means it's time for me to give out another name for $1,000 in feel-good cash. Wouldn't it feel good to win $1,000? It's spent before you even get it, but it would feel good. So if you'd like to win that $1,000, maybe this name I'm about to say is yours. I can only say this name one time. So make sure that you're gathered around so that you can hear it. And make sure you're signed up to play with us. That's the first part. KOSI101.com, right there. You're going to give us all your information, your name and everything. And then you just got to listen for it. So here we go. The 4 o'clock name this hour for this Thursday is... I am looking for Scott Quintana of Denver. You are now on the clock for 10 minutes. Please call me back and get your $1,000. 303-290-1011.

0: 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Hello, who is this?
1: I believe this is Scott Quintana.
0: Really? You think this is the right Scott Quintana, huh? You think this
1: is... Yeah. Yes, it is.
0: What were you doing, Scott, when you thought I just called your name? What were you doing?
1: I was holding my grandson on my chest, and he was sleeping on my chest, about 2 weeks old.
0: That is priceless. That might be worth more than $1,000. That's pretty incredible. Oh, congratulations.
1: That is priceless. Yes, it is. Oh.
0: Okay, so before we go any further, let me make sure that you're the right Scott that I'm looking for, okay? What's your home address? Oh, my gosh. So, Scott, have you put the baby down?
1: Yes, I did.
0: Good, because I got to congratulate you. You're the right Scott. You just won $1,000.
1: All right. Get to spend some money on my grandson.
0: That's right. You know exactly where that money's going. That's awesome. Congratulations, Scott. That's double love today. That's exciting.
1: Yes, it is.
0: That's great. Well, Scott, who just gave you $1,000 in feel-good cash?
1: Cozy 101.1. Yay!

0: Have you heard Jenny and Friends lately?
1: All the crazy weather this week, you're exhausted, and yet you're gonna make it to Friday, and we're gonna get you through it. It's Jenny and Friends on Cozy 101.1. Steve, are you ready for Friday?
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Cozy 101.1 Real Music Variety 80s 90s 2K. And today, hello, it's Kathy J here. I got some tickets to go see Rod Stewart, the legend, the icon, coming to Red Rocks. He is coming with Richard Marx. I mean, both of those men, their catalog of hits. It's going to be a great night. I mean, I love Rod Stewart. Just think about it. Everything from Forever Young, Some Guys Have All the Luck. I mean, he had some great songs. And so you'll get to see him enjoy this beautiful concert at Red Rocks. Just keep listening. Sometime in the next 15 minutes, your chance to be caller 10 and get him.

80s, 90s, 2K, and today it's Kathy J here. Rod Stewart coming to Red Rocks. If you would like to see him with Richard Marx, you need to be caller 10 right now. I'm giving the tickets away, 303-290-1011. The legend, Rod Stewart, is coming to Red Rocks, and I want you to be there. You just got to be caller 10, 303-290-1011.

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2: We're seeing heavy highways across the metro area. I-25 is slow through the city with an accident northbound between US 36 and 84th Ave. I-70 remains heavy between Federal and Tower Road, partially due to an accident eastbound I-70 before 70, blocking three lanes, delays solid back to Tower Road. That's adding 20 minutes to your drive. We also have a crash southbound I-225 after Parker Road, blocking two right lanes, jamming back to Mississippi. This report is sponsored by

0: The Colorado Renaissance Festival. 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The Colorado Renaissance Festival. I'm Jen So on Cozy 1.1. 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

0: Cozy 101.1 Real Music Variety 80s, 90s, 2K. And today it's Kathy J here. It's flip flop season. I mean, it's summertime. National Flip Flop Day was like last week. And, you know, flip flops have caused a lot of accidents. They've caused accidents while you're driving, accidents while you're walking. Flip flops. Ow, I just hurt myself under the table. That accident happened. Accidents can happen when you're wearing flip-flops. They also, there's a time and a place for flip-flops, right? Should flip-flops be at work? Coming up, we got to talk about this because a guy down at the sports station earlier today, he was in his flip-flops and I was like, it's out of place. It's a fish out of water over there, right? He should be in his tennis shoes. Well, coming up, I'm going to tell you the straw that broke the camel's back because we had a whole argument about it. And then finally, something happened and it actually proved my point.
1: This is for you, Daddy.

0: 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Hello, it's Kathy J here. Is it okay to wear flip-flops to work? Depending on where you work, does it matter? I mean, it's the summertime. Well, we work here at the radio station. You'd think that would be okay. Nobody cares what we look like. Well, this morning, my husband and I, we're taking the same car because we're having car problems. We're pulling into the station. He also works here. And we see one of the guys from the sports station coming in the parking lot. And he's got a nice golf shirt, some nice shorts, and he's got flip-flops on. And my husband's like, I don't know, that doesn't look right. He shouldn't be wearing flip-flops on in there. So anyways, I go into the sports station and I'm talking to them and I'm like, what do you guys think? And so a lot of the guys, some of them were like, flip-flops, time and place. And the guy wearing the flip-flops, obviously, he was like, I think I look fine. Well, we just left it with whatever you want to wear, your prerogative, love it. So a couple of minutes, like an hour later, all of a sudden I'm coming around the corner and I just hear this noise in the stairwell. Flap, flap, flap, flap, flap, flap, flap. And I look out and I thought it was a lady wearing high heels heading down the stairs. No, it was that guy with the flip-flops. Flap, flap, flap, flap, flap. I was like, yeah, one more time. The flip-flops are not the right choice for the sports station. Flap, flap, flap, flap, flap, flap, flap.
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5: As you continue around town this evening, I-25 is seeing slow and stop and go speeds through the city. Accident blocking three lanes, eastbound I-70 at Havana. Delays heavy back to Monaco, adding 25 minutes to your drive. I-270 still slow through Commerce City with an accident eastbound US 36 between Foothills and McCaslin. Crash also blocking two right lanes southbound I-225 after Parker Road. Clearing stages underway. This report is sponsored by Colorado Department of Transportation. 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I'm Jen So on Cozy 1.1, Real Music Variety, 80s, 90s, 2K, and today.
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1: Sunshine and 87 degrees in Denver today. Could we see our first 90-degree day tomorrow? It's possible. Tonight, isolated thunderstorms, otherwise partly cloudy and 58. Tomorrow, sunny, probably 89 for a high, but low to mid-90s for the upcoming weekend. Record high temperatures possible. I'm 9 News meteorologist Kathy Sabin. 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
1: Cozy 101.1, Real Music Variety, 80s, 90s, 2K today. It's Kathy J here. Have you ever come across a rattlesnake? I mean, we live out here in Colorado and, you know, they're everywhere. I used to live over by the Rattlesnake Conservatory, like Tower in Hampton, way out there. Yes, there is such a place. So, you know, there would be sometimes rattlesnakes along the trail that we walked on, stuff like that. It was just kind of, it happened. In fact, one time at our house, there was a rattlesnake, and thank goodness I heard it. I thought the faucet was on. Walked past it, and I was like, oh my gosh, that's not the faucet. That's a rattlesnake. And then, you know, my brother-in-law at the time, he like threw a rock on top of it, which only made it more mad. And then it went into a bush, and then he got a shovel. And well, let's just say that we won. Thank goodness. But rattlesnakes and that noise, scary, scary, scary. So coming up, I gotta tell you, the other day when I walked in here to the studio, Tammy

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Real music variety, 80s, 90s, 2K, and today it's Kathy J here. Have you ever come across a rattlesnake on one of your walks or any kind of den that belonged to an animal of some sort and you were like, maybe I shouldn't be here? Well, the other day I come in here, Tammy Oakland, she's watching something on the computer, and it turns out it's the camera that's watching the rattlesnake den in the mountains. So all the rattlesnakes that were coming out, she's watching this, and it gave me the heebie-jeebies, just so many snakes coming out at me. But it just made me start thinking about everything. I mean, like, I just came from South Georgia and we were watching all these, you know, turtles that were, you know, being born and coming out. And so it is that time. Summer is here. So many different wild animals, wildlife being out, being born. My family from back in New York, this is the time when the little baby deers, the little fawns with the little white dots are being born. So there's so much beauty and love all around us, even if it is in the form of a snake. So as you're heading home tonight and you're tired and you're just like, bleh, you got to stop and remember, I'm happy to be here. I'm happy to be on this earth with all these amazing different creatures. Maybe that'll help you make it through the night. Have a good one, and I look forward to talking to you again tomorrow. Strong.

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5: We continue to see slower speeds on I-25 between Lone Tree and North Glen. Stalled vehicle in the center lane. Northbound I-25 at I-70 jamming back to Downing. That's, of course, mixed with the evening congestion, so we're seeing a 45-minute delay. I-70 still slow through the city. Accident cleared eastbound at Havana. Crash also cleared southbound A-225 after Parker Road. All lanes reopened. 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